0: We love music.
1: Bring the beat.
0: The voice.
2: Here we are.
0: BTS.
3: Yes.
0: This is Swim.
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0: 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We love music.

0: The Voice. 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Hey, hey, it's David Guetta. It's Teddy Swims.
1: Hey, it's Jones
0: and
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0: And you're listening to my... Go, go, go. Right here on...
2: 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We love music. We

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1: 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It's The Weeknd. You're hearing my song.
2: 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Here we go.
0: The Voice. A little louder. We love music.

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Tell them make room, my body's an entree. I can turn a mad hoe into a fan. Cameras flashing, lights on, time to go. Click, click, click, click, everywhere I go. Get it.

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1: A little louder.
0: We love music.
2: Yeah, yeah. Hey, we are
0: BTS.
1: Yes.
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0: 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We love music.

и не оставяйте важни неща за последния момент. Let's get the party started. See you at the bar, you was hardly talking. That's when I knew that your heart was scarring. Friends to lovers need a part to star in. Like, wait, babe, let me ask your pardon.

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0: 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I just wanna play. 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
1: 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Here we are.
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0: This is Swim. I just wanna play. 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
1: 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Got my own friends. You got yours, you don't know me anymore. I'm on the way up. 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Up, not coming down from this.
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